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5: Look at you. 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

protected. 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Enough girls dating their biggest haters. 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At rare.

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Around the Forces World, making beats international. 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

campus, from the west side to the LON map. See me in the flesh, you ain't getting no dap. If you upset, Dan or D-Sevs get ask A Jewelers, I never try to cheap it. I always got a full budget down for my pieces. Same way when the gang need ethnic demons and act tech fleeces.

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The FBS beats.

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3: It's Mr. 305 checking in for the remix. You know they had that 75 Street Brazil. 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Que hola, gata. 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
0: If I can live through this next 6 months,
1: we've lost dancing.
0: Day by day,
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1: we've lost dancing.
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1: The beat of the armed forces. DSBS beats.
2: Guess what? What?
1: I'm so hot. 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

0: different me. Turn up the bass and speaker, this one's gonna hit differently. With the music, man, I've been so consistent, consistently. Got the game on my back, I'm gonna make history. Fly out with a different B, now that one misses me. Man, I clean up Mr. Sheen, Listerine. She said, "Brew, can you do that?" Cheeky grin for me. Just got away with murder, that's a win-win for me. That's a win-win for me.
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0: entrance is grand. 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
1: Overqualified for the position. 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
1: This is a game. Whatever I play to you, you play back to me.

President Trump says he's substantially scaling back joint military exercises with South Korea because of his very good relationship with the North Korean leader Kim Jong-un. The US president also said on Truth Social that South Korea had recently declined to join the US in the denuclearization of Iran. Former

Beat. The Beat of the Armed Forces.

0: I'm so hot.
1: The beat of the armed forces. Burning up the beat. The FBS beats.
2: Dirty. Nasty. 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

0: 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The cars behind me. The way that I spit. 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
1: Your Honor, I'm a freak. Handcuffs, leashes, switch my.
2: Come on. The beat of the armed forces.
3: Woo!
2: The FBS beats.

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0: transparency and engagement with member associations, and I'm sure UEFA and other confederations will be looking at what happens next.
1: And Princess Eugenie has named her daughter Adelaide Elizabeth Anina Brooksbank. She gave birth in Lisbon earlier this month.
2: Of the armed forces. Fresh beats! Here! BFBS Beats.

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1: 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BSBS beats.
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0: I'm so hot. The beat of the armed forces. Burning up the beat. 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